0: hugs with friends and people that we loved, all these things that we took for granted.
1: 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We've lost dancing.
0: If I can live through this next 6 months,
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0: quando vuoi il sound quello giusto. 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
1: I had the wildest dream last night in Ibiza, right across from Ushuaia. 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
2: It's 9 p.m. on a fucking Friday. It's 9 p.m. on a fucking Friday. Get the fuck, fuck, get the fuck. It's 9 p.m. on a fucking Friday. It's 9 p.m. on a fucking Friday. Get the fuck up. We're going to high. Let's go.

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0: Luca di San Giovanni Lupatoto insieme ad Elisa, che ci suggeriscono una canzone di Gala. 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

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The DJ was cool. DJ Danilo DJ. In questo momento in console c'è DJ Danilo.

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No more talking. Let's dance. Let's party. I love you. 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

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Italy, do you know what time it is? It's Love House. 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

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Let's go. Tell everybody the party begins right here. Don't forget, have a wonderful and beautiful Saturday, an incredible Sunday, and an amazing week next week with beautiful blessings and miracles. Just welcome in. Welcome them in. They are yours. I love you all. My name is Giorgio Porgi. This is The Love House, live and direct from Chicago, Radio Studio Q, the Italian.

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I got the love in the music. I got soul in the music. I got the love.